0: Oh dear, boys will be boys.
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1: Live from NPR News in Washington, I'm Korva Coleman. Congress has ended the longest government shutdown in U.S. history. Lawmakers passed a budget for the Department of Homeland Security. NPR's Claudia Grisales reports lawmakers still face a tough to-do list when they return from a week-long recess.
2: The funding plan stalled in the Senate and then the House, finally gaining passage more than 75 days into the DHS shutdown. Here's House Speaker Mike Johnson.
3: You had requests and demands on opposite sides of the conference that were literally irreconcilable. If you meet one group's demands, you can't meet the other. And so it takes a lot of time to get people to a consensus and an agreement on that.
2: After a week-long recess, Republicans say they'll work on a partisan bill to direct a new wave of money to immigration enforcement divisions that were left out of the new DHS plan. They'll also face a June deadline to reauthorize a critical but controversial tool known as Section 702 of the Foreign Intelligence Surveillance Act. Claudia Grisales, NPR News.
1: Gas prices soared this week. The motoring club, AAA, says the average national cost of a gallon of regular gas jumped 9 cents overnight. It's almost $4.40. That's up more than 30 cents in a week. Rising energy prices mean higher costs. Business analyst Jill Schlesinger says Americans need to watch their spending.
4: It is important to just budget in for this. Just know if you can find $50 or $100 somewhere for every month that you could pull back, even if it means a little bit less fun, be prepared. This is not going away anytime soon.
1: She spoke to NPR's Morning Edition. The government says the U.S. national debt crossed 100% of the country's gross domestic product at the end of March. The Wall Street Journal reports that the country spends for every dollar it collects in revenue. The government spends $1.33. Louisiana is suspending primary elections for its U.S. House seats. This decision follows Wednesday's U.S. Supreme Court decision ruling Louisiana's congressional map amounts to a, quote, unconstitutional racial gerrymander. NPR's Ashley Lopez reports the map had been redrawn to create a second majority black district.
5: Louisiana's Republican Secretary of State Nancy Landry announced that most of Louisiana's primaries, including a closely watched Senate primary, will proceed as scheduled, but not the House seats. Early voting in the state starts on Saturday, and voting ends on May 16 for the state's primaries. Absentee voting has already been underway. Republican Governor Jeff Landry said the state is sending notices to early voting sites to warn voters that even though U.S. House races will appear on their ballots, those votes will not be counted. It is unclear when Louisiana will hold elections for seats in the U.S. House of Representatives. Ashley Lopez, NPR News.
1: You're listening to NPR. It's been 60 days since President Trump began attacking Iran. The War Powers Resolution of 1973 mandates a president must get authorization from Congress to continue a war after 60 days. But in Senate testimony yesterday, Defense Secretary Pete Hegseth waved that off. He claims the current ceasefire has paused that legal obligation. Democrats object. President Trump has dropped his nominee for Surgeon General Dr. Casey Means, whose nomination was stalled in the Senate. He has now tapped Dr. Nicole Sapphire for the role, a radiologist and wellness influencer. Federal courts around the country have been overwhelmed by a surge in immigration cases. Hawaii Public Radio's Maddie Bender reports that judges in Hawaii are stepping in to help courts in California.
6: Federal judges in Hawaii have taken on more than 50 immigration cases from three districts in California. All are habeas corpus petitions in which detained immigrants allege the government is unlawfully holding them in custody. The Eastern District of California has received more than 3,000 petitions from immigration detainees since last January, more than almost any other district in the country. Chief Judge Troy Nunley says his district is grateful to be outsourcing cases to judges in Hawaii.
7: It was taking its toll on all of our judges. It was taking, and not only the judges, it takes a toll on our staff. And we were getting these cases at all hours of the night.
6: Judges in San Francisco and Washington State are also pitching in to help the district's caseload. For NPR News, I'm Maddie Bender in Honolulu, Hawaii.
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0: Abby and Charlie Webb, the Sublime Web Sisters.

Girls, listen. I need a bit of support here now. I want you girls to sing one of the lines of the song. Only you must sing it as loud as you can. And you must also sing it with just a bit of an attitude. For example, I'll show you.

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There you are, fellas. That's how I like to hear it. Nice and strong. All right, guys. All right, you know, I want you to do the same. I want you to sing these lines only. I want it to sound strong, you know? I want it to sound something like in the football stadiums when it kind of roars. I'll show you how I want it, guys. Something like...

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Tell me, are you gonna let us girls beat you at your own game? All right, we'll give you another chance. As usual. All right, fellas, I'm not putting you down. I just want results. I want success. Now, guys, listen. Don't worry about who you're standing next to, who you're sitting next to. Just think about that sound, all right? The guys are here. They're giving you support. They're right here. I'm waiting, fellas. Get ready, fellas.

That's what I'm talking about.

0: I'm really anxious to hear the record. I love the way you do it, and I can't see what good it would be by adding a bunch of musicians.
1: No, all we did with that song is bass and guitar. It's good. The last song. We got a little traffic, taped a little traffic on a street. Oh, taped a little traffic on Salmon Coenga. And stuck these microphones out there and got about 20 minutes of rush hour and then cut it down and put it on there. It really sets it up.
0: You know? That's great.
1: Maybe I'll go to the piano and do some stuff.
0: Why don't you do that? And while you're doing that, I'll tell everyone that our guest is Tom Waits, who just did the title song from his new album, On Asylum, as was the old one. That's still available, isn't it? The Closing Time album?
1: Kind of. I don't know. I haven't seen it anywhere recently. But in fact, I think it may be even out of print. Because it did. It broke even for me and got a little bit of action and did all right, but I think they've pulled it off now. I have friends of mine that are looking for it and can't find it, so. I don't know, maybe it probably reissue it when the second record comes out, I think, maybe. So we'll see what happens. But, let's see, yeah. I wanted to have a brand new song tonight, and I worked on this rascal, and I just didn't come up with anything. But it's but by the time I do the next one, I'll have a brand new thing, I think.
0: Okay.
1: It's called "Looking for a Romantic Investment with Emotional Dividends." And I think it could be really, you know, just skyrocket to the top of the charts, but it's not done yet. So instead, I'll do one.

Television rules the nation.

I want y'all to give yourselves a big round of applause for being such a beautiful audience so far. Holding us down. We're not done.

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0: 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Be an equipment change, and we'll be back at the music.
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3: For those of you who don't have color radios, Johnny's wearing a chartreuse mini skirt. Well, he was. That's more exciting, Johnny. I like that better. Yeah. For those of you who might have seen us before, we've changed our act totally. Learned a lot from Edgar Winter and mostly Alice Cooper.
4: And Carol Doda.
3: Alice Cooper's going to record that Cosmic Cowboy song.

You know, I know that somehow, somewhere deep inside, we ought to be starting to wrap this up, but I'm having too much damn fun out here. I hope WNEW ain't got to play no commercials for about another hour or so. Because I'm having just about enough fun, I tell you what.

guys help you find your seats, because it's going to be a real long show. 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
1: The Prince Sound Experience, Bob Marley and the Wailers, the musical prophets from Jamaica. 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
1: Danny Tolo.
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He don't look right to me. Get him up against the wall.

looking out from Napoleon's. This is it. While a cab combs the snake trying to rake in that last night's fare, and a solitary sailor who spends the facts of his life like small change on strangers, while he paws his inside peacoat pocket for a welcome 25 cents and a last bent butt from a package of Kent's, he dreams of a waitress with Maxwell House eyes, marmalade thighs, and scrambled yellow hair, as she draws heavily upon a viceroy and wipes the wisps of dishwater blonde from her eyes. Her rhinestone-studded moniker says Irene, and the Texaco beacon burns on. That steel-belted attendant with his ring and vowels special kind, fill her up, check that oil, you know, it could be a distributor, it could be your coil. And the early morning final editions on the stands. And that town crier's crying there with nickels in his hands. You got pigs in a blanket, 69 cents. Eggs roll them over in a package of Kent's. Adam and Eve on a log, you can sink them down straight. Hash browns, you know, it can't be late. And the early dawn cracks out a carpet of diamonds across this cash crop car lot filled with twilight coupe de villes. And leaving the town in the keeping of the one who is sweeping.

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1: Live from NPR News in Washington, I'm Korva Coleman. Congress has ended the longest government shutdown in U.S. history. Lawmakers passed a budget for the Department of Homeland Security. NPR's Claudia Grisales reports lawmakers still face a tough to-do list when they return from a week-long recess.
2: The funding plan stalled in the Senate and then the House, finally gaining passage more than 75 days into the DHS shutdown. Here's House Speaker Mike Johnson.
3: You had requests and demands on opposite sides of the conference that were literally irreconcilable. If you meet one group's demands, you can't meet the other. And so it takes a lot of time to get people to a consensus and an agreement on that.
2: After a week-long recess, Republicans say they'll work on a partisan bill to direct a new wave of money to immigration enforcement divisions that were left out of the new DHS plan. They'll also face a June deadline to reauthorize a critical but controversial tool known as Section 702 of the Foreign Intelligence Surveillance Act. Claudia Grisales, NPR News.
1: Gas prices soared this week. The motoring club, AAA, says the average national cost of a gallon of regular gas jumped 9 cents overnight. It's almost $4.40. That's up more than 30 cents in a week. Rising energy prices mean higher costs. Business analyst Jill Schlesinger says Americans need to watch their spending.
4: It is important to just budget in for this. Just know if you can find $50 or $100 somewhere for every month that you could pull back, even if it means a little bit less fun, be prepared. This is not going away anytime soon.
1: She spoke to NPR's Morning Edition. The government says the U.S. national debt crossed 100% of the country's gross domestic product at the end of March. The Wall Street Journal reports that the country spends for every dollar it collects in revenue. The government spends $1.33. Louisiana is suspending primary elections for its U.S. House seats. This decision follows Wednesday's U.S. Supreme Court decision ruling Louisiana's congressional map amounts to a, quote, unconstitutional racial gerrymander. NPR's Ashley Lopez reports the map had been redrawn to create a second majority black district.
5: Louisiana's Republican Secretary of State Nancy Landry announced that most of Louisiana's primaries, including a closely watched Senate primary, will proceed as scheduled, but not the House seats. Early voting in the state starts on Saturday, and voting ends on May 16 for the state's primaries. Absentee voting has already been underway. Republican Governor Jeff Landry said the state is sending notices to early voting sites to warn voters that even though U.S. House races will appear on their ballots, those votes will not be counted. It is unclear when Louisiana will hold elections for seats in the U.S. House of Representatives. Ashley Lopez, NPR News.
1: You're listening to NPR. It's been 60 days since President Trump began attacking Iran. The War Powers Resolution of 1973 mandates a president must get authorization from Congress to continue a war after 60 days. But in Senate testimony yesterday, Defense Secretary Pete Hegseth waved that off. He claims the current ceasefire has paused that legal obligation. Democrats object. President Trump has dropped his nominee for Surgeon General Dr. Casey Means, whose nomination was stalled in the Senate. He has now tapped Dr. Nicole Sapphire for the role, a radiologist and wellness influencer. Federal courts around the country have been overwhelmed by a surge in immigration cases. Hawaii Public Radio's Maddie Bender reports that judges in Hawaii are stepping in to help courts in California.
6: Federal judges in Hawaii have taken on more than 50 immigration cases from three districts in California. All are habeas corpus petitions in which detained immigrants allege the government is unlawfully holding them in custody. The Eastern District of California has received more than 3,000 petitions from immigration detainees since last January, more than almost any other district in the country. Chief Judge Troy Nunley says his district is grateful to be outsourcing cases to judges in Hawaii.
7: It was taking its toll on all of our judges. It was taking, and not only the judges, it takes a toll on our staff. And we were getting these cases at all hours of the night.
6: Judges in San Francisco and Washington State are also pitching in to help the district's caseload. For NPR News, I'm Maddie Bender in Honolulu, Hawaii.
1: This is NPR.
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0: So the telephone is ringing, and the toe told me it was Chairman. Hey, Sam.
1: Yeah, what's happening, man?
0: Do you hear anything ringing?
1: I do hear it ringing, man, but I want to know if these people in the stadium hear it ringing. You guys hear it ringing? Do you hear it, Tammy? Give it up.
0: I don't care who it is. I just don't want to talk. I said I just don't want to talk. I said,

0: ladies and gentlemen. Is everybody about ready?
1: Yeah.
0: I can't hear you. Are you ready?
1: Yeah.
0: All right. Tighten it up. Get it together. Come on, put it.

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0: very much. Thank you, Steely Dan fans and curiosity seekers. Thank you. We have here, of course, a young man on stage. It's Walter Becker, his son, Kavai Becker. He's gonna join us on these last couple of numbers. He's gonna sing along, right? You sing along?
1: He's gonna sing along. And Kavai wanted to remind me to thank all of the great fans that we've had over the years in LA. Definitely been a hometown for us. And especially to thank all the great musicians that have played on our records over the years and played with us. I wish we could have had them all on stage here tonight, but, and I know there's a bunch of people in the audience. You know who you are. Thanks so much for helping us all these years.
0: And also, thanks. Also like to dedicate these last couple tunes we're gonna do to Jeff Porcaro in memoriam. Great musician to play with us. 10 years ago.

0: Thank you. Drew Zinn, the two keys.
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2: Live from NPR News in Washington, I'm Korva Coleman. Congress has ended the longest government shutdown in U.S. history. Lawmakers passed a budget for the Department of Homeland Security. NPR's Claudia Grisales reports lawmakers still face a tough to-do list when they return from a week-long recess.
3: The funding plan stalled in the Senate and then the House, finally gaining passage more than 75 days into the DHS shutdown. Here's House Speaker Mike Johnson.
4: You had requests and demands on opposite sides of the conference that were literally irreconcilable. If you meet one group's demand, you can't meet the other. And so it takes a lot of time to get people to a consensus and an agreement on that.
3: After a week-long recess, Republicans say they'll work on a partisan bill to direct a new wave of money to immigration enforcement divisions that were left out of the new DHS plan. They'll also face a June deadline to reauthorize a critical but controversial tool known as Section 702 of the Foreign Intelligence Surveillance Act. Claudia Grisales, NPR News.
2: Gas prices soared this week. The motoring club AAA says the average national cost of a gallon of regular gas jumped 9 cents overnight. It's almost $4.40. That's up more than 30 cents in a week. Rising energy prices mean higher costs. Business analyst Jill Schlesinger says Americans need to watch their spending.
5: It is important to just budget in for this. Just know if you can find $50 or $100 somewhere for every month that you could pull back, even if it means a little bit less fun, be prepared. This is not going away anytime soon.
2: She spoke to NPR's Morning Edition. The government says the U.S. national debt crossed 100% of the country's gross domestic product at the end of March. The Wall Street Journal reports that the country spends for every dollar it collects in revenue, the government spends $1.33. Louisiana is suspending primary elections for its U.S. House seats. This decision follows Wednesday's U.S. Supreme Court decision ruling Louisiana's congressional map amounts to a, quote, unconstitutional racial gerrymander. NPR's Ashley Lopez reports the map had been redrawn to create a second majority black district.
6: Louisiana's Republican Secretary of State Nancy Landry announced that most of Louisiana's primaries, including a closely watched Senate primary, will proceed as scheduled, but not the House seats. Early voting in the state starts on Saturday, and voting ends on May 16 for the state's primaries. Absentee voting has already been underway. Republican Governor Jeff Landry said the state is sending notices to early voting sites to warn voters that even though U.S. House races will appear on their ballots, those votes will not be counted. It is unclear when Louisiana will hold elections for seats in the U.S. House of Representatives. Ashley Lopez, NPR News.
2: You're listening to NPR. It's been 60 days since President Trump began attacking Iran. The War Powers Resolution of 1973 mandates a president must get authorization from Congress to continue a war after 60 days. But in Senate testimony yesterday, Defense Secretary Pete Hegseth waved that off. He claims the current ceasefire has paused that legal obligation. Democrats object. President Trump has dropped his nominee for Surgeon General Dr. Casey Means, whose nomination was stalled in the Senate. He has now tapped Dr. Nicole Sapphire for the role, a radiologist and wellness influencer. Federal courts around the country have been overwhelmed by a surge in immigration cases. Hawaii Public Radio's Maddie Bender reports that judges in Hawaii are stepping in to help courts in California.
7: Federal judges in Hawaii have taken on more than 50 immigration cases from three districts in California. All are habeas corpus petitions in which detained immigrants allege the government is unlawfully holding them in custody. The Eastern District of California has received more than 3,000 petitions from immigration detainees since last January, more than almost any other district in the country. Chief Judge Troy Nunley says his district is grateful to be outsourcing cases to judges in Hawaii.
8: It was taking its toll on all of our judges. It was taking, and not only the judges, it takes a toll on our staff. And we were getting these cases at all hours of the night.
7: Judges in San Francisco and Washington State are also pitching in to help the district's caseload. For NPR News, I'm Maddie Bender in Honolulu, Hawaii.
2: This is NPR.
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That's jazz. Jazz is weird.

0: That's the impression that I get.
1: Ska got popular.
2: Very recently.
1: And so
2: it's very good music.
1: And there we were.
3: No, we loved ska at the time.
1: Yeah, we're kind of 10 years early on that trend.
3: Good thing. And 10 years late as well.
1: Yeah. And 10 years late as well, yeah. We were right in the middle.
3: Yeah.
1: It was a dark time for us.
3: In ska music.
1: Ska music. Can you imagine being the Boston's and watching Winger on TV? Yeah. They try to get the booty calls for our videos, you know?
3: Yeah, and spandex pants. They tried to put us in spandex pants at one point.
1: But none of those girls wanted anything to do with us.
3: When that guy showed up with a box full of flannel plaid shirts and said, you know, the grunge thing is big.
1: Grow your hair.
3: Yeah.
1: MTV never played that video, so I don't know what the problem is.
3: Thank God.
0: This is what we're about. This is what we do. This is what we'd like to do. We're like to travel from city to city and play our music, and that's all we're about. Thanks a lot for our show.

How are we doing in the back? Do you know if you're in the back? Let me hear you in the back.

Got one more. Give you two more. It's a brand new song.

0: We gotta go make some more phone calls and eat even more potato chips. But we'll be right back with that address we promised you earlier.
1: 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Does he have the guts to see if he's instantly won?
2: 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I won.
1: Pringle Slam the Stack game. Do you have the guts to win?
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7: 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Void where prohibited. We'll be back right after this with more Live from the Pit.

did you say? What did you say?

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This is a big city song. It's called The Ballad of Cold Blue Steel and Sweet Fire.

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Scorpio.

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1: Live from NPR News in Washington, I'm Korva Coleman. Congress has ended the longest government shutdown in U.S. history. Lawmakers passed a budget for the Department of Homeland Security. NPR's Claudia Grisales reports lawmakers still face a tough to-do list when they return from a week-long recess.
2: The funding plan stalled in the Senate and then the House, finally gaining passage more than 75 days into the DHS shutdown. Here's House Speaker Mike Johnson.
3: You had requests and demands on opposite sides of the conference that were literally irreconcilable. If you meet one group's demands, you can't meet the other. And so it takes a lot of time to get people to a consensus and an agreement on that.
2: After a week-long recess, Republicans say they'll work on a partisan bill to direct a new wave of money to immigration enforcement divisions that were left out of the new DHS plan. They'll also face a June deadline to reauthorize a critical but controversial tool known as Section 702 of the Foreign Intelligence Surveillance Act. Claudia Grisales, NPR News.
1: Gas prices soared this week. The motoring club, AAA, says the average national cost of a gallon of regular gas jumped 9 cents overnight. It's almost $4.40. That's up more than 30 cents in a week. Rising energy prices mean higher costs. Business analyst Jill Schlesinger says Americans need to watch their spending.
4: It is important to just budget in for this. Just know if you can find $50 or $100 somewhere for every month that you could pull back, even if it means a little bit less fun, be prepared. This is not going away anytime soon.
1: She spoke to NPR's Morning Edition. The government says the U.S. national debt crossed 100% of the country's gross domestic product at the end of March. The Wall Street Journal reports that the country spends for every dollar it collects in revenue. The government spends $1.33. Louisiana is suspending primary elections for its U.S. House seats. This decision follows Wednesday's U.S. Supreme Court decision ruling Louisiana's congressional map amounts to a, quote, unconstitutional racial gerrymander. NPR's Ashley Lopez reports the map had been redrawn to create a second majority black district.
5: Louisiana's Republican Secretary of State Nancy Landry announced that most of Louisiana's primaries, including a closely watched Senate primary, will proceed as scheduled, but not the House seats. Early voting in the state starts on Saturday, and voting ends on May 16 for the state's primaries. Absentee voting has already been underway. Republican Governor Jeff Landry said the state is sending notices to early voting sites to warn voters that even though U.S. House races will appear on their ballots, those votes will not be counted. It is unclear when Louisiana will hold elections for seats in the U.S. House of Representatives. Ashley Lopez, NPR News.
1: You're listening to NPR. It's been 60 days since President Trump began attacking Iran. The War Powers Resolution of 1973 mandates a president must get authorization from Congress to continue a war after 60 days. But in Senate testimony yesterday, Defense Secretary Pete Hegseth waved that off. He claims the current ceasefire has paused that legal obligation. Democrats object. President Trump has dropped his nominee for Surgeon General Dr. Casey Means, whose nomination was stalled in the Senate. He has now tapped Dr. Nicole Sapphire for the role, a radiologist and wellness influencer. Federal courts around the country have been overwhelmed by a surge in immigration cases. Hawaii Public Radio's Maddie Bender reports that judges in Hawaii are stepping in to help courts in California.
6: Federal judges in Hawaii have taken on more than 50 immigration cases from three districts in California. All are habeas corpus petitions in which detained immigrants allege the government is unlawfully holding them in custody. The Eastern District of California has received more than 3,000 petitions from immigration detainees since last January, more than almost any other district in the country. Chief Judge Troy Nunley says his district is grateful to be outsourcing cases to judges in Hawaii.
7: It was taking its toll on all of our judges. It was taking, and not only the judges, it takes a toll on our staff. And we were getting these cases at all hours of the night.
6: Judges in San Francisco and Washington State are also pitching in to help the district's caseload. For NPR News, I'm Maddie Bender in Honolulu, Hawaii.
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monster. 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

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We were doing things with Miss Tammy Terrell.

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One more time with the girls. 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

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And just when I thought that we got a little wisdom as the human race, I get amazed at man's inhumanity to man and woman and child. And so I got pretty mad. And so I bottled my anger. 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
1: 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I need a fan. I got it in my pocket. 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I'm a man. 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

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I think I'll stay.

God. He's finally gone. You know, I say goodbye.